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Here we are in 2026. How would you like to travel back in time to the good old days? Well, now you can with me, Tony King, in the Time Tunnel. 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
1: The fabulous sound of the brilliant Billy Fury settling for a second week at 17 in thoughts of our one and only chart newcomer. They came out at 14 5 weeks ago, up to 6, then a 5, 2 weeks at 3. This week, up to number 2 for the Bee Gees, Bee Gee Fever, and...
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You've had your morning lie-in and you're preparing for Rodders on the Radio. But what do you do in that in-between time? That's Fridays between 9 and 11. You could join me, Carl Humphreys, for my Friday show. We start with Three of a Kind. Three songs, one connection. There's a track attack for you to guess clue by clue. And we always end with five songs to take us to 11 o'clock. All usually selected by you on a subject of my choice. That's cunningly called the 5 to 11. It's interspersed with the best hand-picked sunshine music, and your input is invaluable too. On your smart speaker or online, join me on Sunshine this Friday between 9 and 11. What could go wrong?

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0: Oh, Terry Hughes here. 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
1: Hi there, welcome to the Classic Chart Countdown with me, Mark Kerridge. For the next hour, I will be playing selections from a top 20 from a time in the past which has some special meaning for me. For this show, I'll be going back to a chart from the year which still holds the record for the number of singles I bought. Five of them are in this chart. We start the music at number 20. It's a new entry for Van Halen, who jumped straight into the top 20.

That's Van Halen with Jump, a new entry into the chart at number 20. So in terms of the year and date, this is the chart from early March 1984. Simon Bates was presenting the Top 40 on BBC Radio 1 at 5 o'clock on Sundays on Medium Wave and Stereo VHF for his second time. For this chart, we have three new entries, 8 going up and 9 going down. The second new entry was Hot Chocolate with I Gave You My Heart, Didn't I? At number 19. And Madonna was down 5 places at number 18 with Holiday. So the third and final new entry is coming up now in at number 17. It's Matt Bianco.

Get out your lazy bed. New entry at number 17 for Matt Bianco with Get Out of Your Lazy Bed. And Madness, they are down five places to number 16 with Michael Caine.

Madness with Michael Caine, who's quoted as saying that he's only on the record thanks to his then 10-year-old daughter, who said, "You've got to do it, Dad. It's madness." What great advice that was. This was also the year that my dad bought a new stacked hi-fi system, a turntable, amplifier, tuner and tape deck made by Pioneer. This was from Lasky's in Southend, and the singles I bought from this year, including this one, got played on it in much better quality than before. Great times. That's falling five places to number 16. And also down one place to number 15, it's Shannon.

that, Shannon, with Let the Music Play, down one place to number 15. Howard Jones is up one place to number 14 with Hide and Seek, and it's a fall of five places for Cyndi Lauper with Girls Just Want to Have Fun at number 13. Also, Matthew Wilder falls six places to number 12 with Break My Stride, and Break Machine climbed five places to number 11.

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Runaway, climbing 9 places to number 10. Preceded by that was Break Machine with Street Dance, up 5 places to number 11. And the Style Council fall 4 places to number 9 with their ever-changing moods.

down 4 places for the Style Council to number 9. And going 4 places in the other direction, Billy Joel, An Innocent Man, is up 4 places to number 8.

title track from the album An Innocent Man. That's Billy Joel climbing 4 places to number 8. And Queen with Radio Gaga are down 3 places to number 7.

That's Rockwell with Somebody's Watching Me, featuring guest vocals from Michael Jackson, as well as backing vocals from Jermaine Jackson, up one place to number six. Before that, Queen were down three places with Radio Gaga, and the Thompson Twins fall two places to number five, Doctor Doctor.

That's Tom, Alana and Joe, the Thompson twins with Dr. Doctor, down at two places to number five. Nick Kershaw moves the upper way. He's up five places to number four.

Nick Kershaw with Wouldn't It Be Good, also included on his album Human Racing. That climbs 5 places to number 4. Kool & the Gang also climbs 7 places to number 3.

Cool and the Gang with Joanna, up 7 places to number 3. And number 1 last week is number 2 this week. Not played on the chart show at the time, but we're playing it here. It's Frankie Goes to Hollywood.

Last week's number one is this week's number two. Frankie Goes to Hollywood with Relax. So we have a new number one in the year, which still to this day is the one I have bought most singles. No time for a rundown. This has been the Classic Chart Countdown with me, Mark Kerridge, here on Sunshine Radio. I'll leave you with a new number one up from number two. It's Nana with 99 Red Balloons. I'll see you soon. Bye for now.

very good day to you. Welcome along. Solid Gold 60s it is, but it's the best of British. We're waving the flag. All about the 60s. You're going to hear tracks from a variety of people, including Brian Paul and the Tremolos, Dusty Springfield, the Kinks, the Beatles and Stones, Manfred Mann, Donovan, are just a few of them. There's an interview with John Steele, founder member of the Animals, who were a big part of the British invasion. So what about the 60s? Well, it's a period of significant political and cultural upheaval, marked by the civil rights movement, Vietnam War, the emergence of counterculture with tech advances, and economic growth. Humans were launched into space. They did spacewalks and walking on the moon. And one of the biggest artists of the 60s, Best of British, goes with Cliff Richard.

0: from 1967, part of Best of British. It is Cliff Richard and The Day I Met Marie. Now, if you want to get involved at any time, all you've got to do is drop me a line to chunkyjeff@gmail.com. That's spelled chunkygeoff at gmail.com, and we will do it for you. Now, back in 1962, a guy called Dick Rowe from Decca Records turned down the Beatles in favour of Brian Paul and the Tremolos. Whether it was the right decision, probably not, but at the same time, Brian Paul and the Tremolos were a big act, and they took a song here to number one in the UK, and it was done by the Contours. It was also done by the Dave Clark Five. Here's Brian Paul and the Tremolos.
1: You broke my heart 'cause I couldn't dance. You didn't even want me around, but now I'm back to let you know that I can really shake 'em

Wonderful. Brian Paul and the Tremolos from 1963. Now, a wide range of music emerged in the 60s, and we're going with the best of British. The British Invasion of America, led by the Beatles, had also a folk music revival, and it all was what they called the swinging 60s. Fashion in the 60s features so many diverse trends. The kids had money in their pockets and began to influence haute couture for elite designers and the mass market manufacturers as well. And we're coming up with one of the biggest female acts of the 60s, Dusty Springfield. She took a song here written by Burt Bacharach and Hal David. It was also a hit for the Byrds, but this is a brilliant version of Going Back.

0: What a great vocal performance that was. Dusty Springfield doing Going Back, part of Best of British for the 60s. Now, talking about fashion, examples, of course, were Mary Quant popularising the miniskirt. In came culottes. Do you remember girls wearing go-go boots and PVC dresses, pillbox hats, yes, and false eyelashes, psychedelic prints and neon colours. And one of the biggest acts had a great songwriter. Ray Davis wrote the great songs for the terrific Kinks. Another one, Best of British.
1: The Best of British, Solid Gold 60s with Jeff Dorsett.

a guy that looks to blow his own trumpet. Great bonuses for any group was to have a songwriter in it. None better than Ray Davies for the Kinks. Now, Pirate Radio, of course, was around at this particular time for Best of British, and my friend Al Weber came up with a method of songs called 5x4, which was Rolling Stones and Beatles going back to back.

0: That's our Beatles and Stones going back to back there. 5x4 it is, and if you want to get involved in it and pick out a Beatles and Stones track, next time we do some 60s, all you've got to do, drop me a line to chunkyjeff@gmail.com. That's spelled chunkyjeff at gmail.com. So what do you know about the 60s?
1: Premiership Pop Quiz. Now here's Jeff Dorsett.
0: Still to come, we've got tracks by The Small Faces, The Yardbirds, Sandy Shaw and Dave Clark 5. So, best of British quiz on the 60s. Three questions for you. Give the answers in about 30 minutes' time. Question number one is a true or false. True or false, Brian Paul and the Tremolos, Twist and Shout, made number one in 1963. Is that true or false? Brian Paul and the Tremolos, Twist and Shout, made number one in 1963. Is that true or false? Question number two, what was Donovan's first top 10 single? Question number two, what was Donovan's first top 10 single? Question number three, what is Dusty Springfield's real name? Question number three, what is Dusty Springfield's real name?

Manfred Mann taking a Bob Dylan song, Mighty Quinn. Best of British. Get involved. We want to fly the flag as often as possible. Now, this guy was originally a folk singer, Donovan Leitch, went electric.

the middle of Best of British. Small Faces is going to come up next, so that's really talking about mods, because mid-1960s, the mods were influencing fashion, and the hippie movement had a strong influence as well, as brought us things like bell-bottom jeans, tie-dyes, and paisley prints. Men's hairstyles changed a lot. It went from short back and sides to buzz cuts, flat tops, and a mod haircut developed into longer styles. So Small Faces were hitting it big.

Terrific stuff. Love it. Number one single for the Small Faces, what, 66 and All or Nothing. Now, we're going for Best of British, and towards the end of the decade, mod fashions had been gradually replaced by things like crushed velvet, striped patterns and a dandy look. Peacock Revolution was everywhere. Carnaby Street was the name on everybody's lips with their creations, and down the King's Road in Chelsea with frilly shirts and kipper ties. And this group had three guitar players in the 60s. Eric Clapton, Jimmy Page, Jeff Beck all came and went with the Yardbirds. Written, of course, by Graham Gouldman. This is For Your Love, Best of British.

0: What a production on that record. Lead voice of Keith Relf, of course. And over the Yardbirds and For Your Love. Part of Best of British 60s that we're giving you right now. Okay, interview time. A founder member and long-standing member of the Animals, drummer John Steele. And we're talking very much about the work that Mickey Most did for them. Tell me about your feelings about Mickey Most, the great entrepreneur.
1: Yeah, he was a lovely guy, great, very funny, great company. We're actually playing a gig on the blues rhythm and blues circuit in the south. It was called Eel Pie Island. We're playing there this night in early in '64, and there was these two guys in the audience who looked like suits, you know. They did.
0: Yes.
1: They stood out like a sore thumb. And after we did our show, they came into the dressing room to introduce themselves. One of them was Mickey Most, who I identified himself as an independent record producer, and the other was Peter Grant,
0: yes,
1: who worked for the Don Arden Agency and later became the manager of Led Zeppelin.
0: Sure, yeah.
1: So pretty heavy dudes.
0: Yes, sure.
1: And before we knew it, we were in a meeting in Don Arden's office, and we had a contract for a record deal with Mickey to produce, and an agency deal with Don Arden. And the first job we had was the Chuck Berry tour. So Mickey had us quickly in the studio and recorded our first single, which he chose, as he said, this should do well. That was his secret as a producer. He could pick a hit
0: good
1: record,
0: ear. Very good ear.
1: He wasn't such a... Yeah, exactly, yeah. He wasn't such a hands-on guy on the desk, really. He just used to stand in the studio, let the engineer do the donkey work. But he knew a hit when he heard it. And he said, try this. And we thought, it's a little bit middle of the roadish for us, you know. But the fact was, it was very almost identical to a song on Bob Dylan's first album, Baby Let Me Follow You Down.
0: Sure.
1: And we thought, if it's good enough for Bob Dylan, it's good enough for us, because we were big fans of his, you know, right from the start. So we recorded it, and it got us away, you know, got us a tickle at the charts, I think low 20s somewhere, and it got us on the radio, and it got us on Ready, Steady, Go, and from then on it just took off.

fabulous stuff. The Animals and Baby, Let Me Take You Home. As John Steele said, first hit they had. Right, up next is the Barefoot Contessa, because she never wore shoes. She was working in a Dagenham car factory assembly line.

0: Wonderful, Sandy Shaw, and yet another Burt Bacharach and Hal David song there. There's always something there to remind me. Right, let's get on with a bit of Tottenham sound. Are your feet ready?
1: The best of British, solid gold 60s with Jeff.

0: the residency at Tottenham's Royal Ballroom for ages. They had the Dave Clark Five, and they were huge in America as well. That is glad all over. Right, let's give you the answer to the quiz. Best of British 60s. See if you got the answers all three correct. Question number one, true or false? Brian Paul and the Tremolos, Twist and Shout, made number one in 1963. That was actually false. Highest position it got to was number four in 1963. Question number two, what was Donovan's first top 10 hit? We played Donovan Mellow Yellow earlier, but his first top 10 was Catch the Wind. And question number three, what is Dusty Springfield's real name? Mary Ellen O'Brien. So if you got Mary Ellen O'Brien for Dusty Springfield, Catch the Wind for Donovan, and the fact that Brian Paul and the Tremolos, Twist and Shout, did not make number one, up to number four in 1963. Right, these guys were come out of Birmingham. They were led by the wonderful Rod Allen.
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big record written by Les Reed and Barry Mason, part of Best of British. Now imagine this, you're a teenage girl, you come off the back of two number one records and you're still, what's she, 15 at the time. She goes out on tour and the support acts are the Beatles, and then the promoter comes to you and says, Helen, you're going to have to go down on the bill and go second because the Beatles have got to close it, otherwise there'll be nobody watching you.

Big record for Helen Shapiro. Right, now think of this record. Came out in 1960, made number one in the UK. Absolutely fabulous rock and roll piece of tunes, as you've got right here, from Johnny Kidd and the Pirates. And I understand they brought in a session guitar player who got 10 shillings on playing the session and doing this guitar.

wonderful Johnny Kidd and the Pirates. Right, we've got one track left to play. By 1967, 10 pirate radio stations were broadcast into and established an estimated daily audience of 10 to 15 million listeners. Influential DJs were John Peel, Tony Blackburn, Kenny Everett, Johnny Walker, Tony Prince, Emperor Roscoe, Spangles, Muldoon and Dave Cash, Radio Caroline, Big L, 390 and Radio City. So let's give you one of those jingles and we're going to go out with the Hollies.

It still gets the old feet tapping, doesn't it? The one from the Tom Robinson Band. 2468 Motorway. You know, it's amazing, friends and neighbours. I've said to you before, what remains in the mind, the B-side of that, which was Bob Dylan's I Should Be Released. There you go. What a memory, eh? Morning, how are you today? TGIT. Thank goodness it's Thursday. Hope you're well. It's Kelly Tosh. That's my name. What's yours? Looking after you. Kenny's Coast to Coast until 1 this afternoon.

Hi, Sunshiners. Well, here we are in 2026. How would you like to travel back in time to the good old days? Well, now you can with me, Tony King, in the Time Tunnel. Each week we journey back to four different years, from the 50s to the noughties, and enjoy some familiar songs and forgotten gems from times gone by. 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

tell you what, that little tune still bungs the dance floors when you think how long ago actually it was recorded. I did see Nile Rodgers in concert here in beautiful downtown Belfast, along with Chic Indeed, and that is La Freak. Now then, we shall rewind. That's on the way next. Hang on.

0: Rewind on Kenny's Coast to Coast. September 24th, 1934.
1: He swung for the fences like nobody senses. Yeah, he was king of them all. Babe Ruth
0: bid farewell to the New York Yankees. It was the Babe's last game in Yankee Stadium and for the team. The Yankees lost to the Red Sox 5-0 on September 24th, 1938. Tennis champion Don Budge won the U.S. Tennis Open at Forest Hills, New York. The win made Budge the first player to win all four major titles. September 24, 1942. Glenn Miller ended his Moonlight Serenade series on CBS Radio. It was time for Miller to go to war. The show had aired three times a week. September 24th, 1961. Bullwinkle J. Moose and his friend Rocket J. Rocky Squirrel were seen in prime time for the first time on NBC TV. The Sunday night cartoon was called The Bullwinkle Show. Originally, Bullwinkle and Rocky appeared on ABC in a weekday afternoon series, Rocky and His Friends. On September 24th, 1968...

0: Vogues received a gold record for Turn Around, Look at Me. September 24th, 1968.
1: I'm Mike Wallace.
0: The longest-running news magazine on television began on CBS TV. 60 Minutes started on a Tuesday night in 1968. During its first 3 years, 60 Minutes ran on an alternate week schedule with CBS NewsHour, moving to Sundays all by itself in early 1972. 60 Minutes debuted with two correspondents, Mike Wallace and Harry Reasoner. September 24th, 1977. The Love Boat set sail on ABC TV. The show's theme, The Love Boat, was sung by Jack Jones. On September 24th, 1998, new $20 bills entered circulation to deter counterfeiters. The new anti-counterfeiting measures included the use of color-shifting ink and a watermark. The bill was also redesigned with a picture of the White House changed to the north side view, and a larger off-center portrait of Jackson was used on the front. The number one record on this date in 1966 was Cherry.

Gary Puckett and the Union Gap, or as it did say on the original 45, the Union Gap featuring Gary Puckett. There we go. Fascinating fact today. Someone sent me an email just last week to say that Gary Puckett is currently on tour with Gary Lewis and the Playboys. So there we go. I don't actually think they're going to come to this side of the Shuch. But anyway, good one. So good it was a hit twice. Goes to prove you can't keep the good oldies down. Young Girl from Gary Puckett and the Union Gap.

This is Rodney Collins. What's the soundtrack of your life? What's the music that means so much to you? Well, on Wednesday lunchtime, stream 1 and 3, we play the soundtrack of your life here on Sunshine Radio. 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That's Wednesday lunchtimes, the soundtrack of your life.

Now, don't forget to vote for that on the Heritage Chart, and make sure you keep Dave and the Guys. Of course, the Cathodes at the top of the pile. That's Man in a Suitcase. Did I not tell you who was in 2-for-1 today? Oh, naughty old Ken. Right, 2-for-1 today, after 12, going to feature 2 from Steely Dan. They're up next. Hang on.

Didn't they do some wonderful tunes? Great one coming from Steely Dan. They're our featured artist for today on Kenny's Coast to Coast here on Sunshine. 2-4-1, couple of great tunes. Do It Again, and that one, Reeling Back the Years. Sometimes I just wish we could. Good to have your company for this Thursday. Of course, we're taking you right through until 1 o'clock right here on Sunshine.

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1: That was great, man.

Although Andy has written quite a few tunes over the decades, that's maybe his biggest claim to fame. Well, probably, because he also wrote Sugar Sugar with Jeff Barry by the Archies. There you go. Andy Kim, who says, Rock Me Gently. 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

gem for you today here on Kenny's Coast to Coast on Sunshine. You know what, friends and neighbours, whenever you think of how many channels are actually around these days, but yet nobody has actually shown the complete series of Hill Street Blues. Isn't that amazing? Maybe one day somebody might repeat the whole series. There's a good channel around the upper regions, 81. I think it's called Rewind. Perhaps Alex, I know I used to correspond with Alex many years ago, might actually show it someday. Anyway, good one. Mike Post, Laurie Carlton, and the theme from Hill Street Blues.

That was actually voted by your good selves as one of your favourite instrumental introductions of all time. Good one. Coming indeed from Shocking Blue and the tune which is called Venus. That's my lot, friends and neighbours. We'll see you Saturday, 1 o'clock for the Revival Show, or back for Kenny's Coast to Coast. That's Monday at 11. I'm off to the pub. Whatever you're doing today, have a great day.

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0: Hello, I'm Nigel Byard. 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

0: 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It's Sunshine Radio and Eat to the Beat. 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

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This is Was Not Was together with Ozzy Osbourne and Kim Basinger with Shake Your Head. Shake Your Head. We are in Jan's Music Machine right now for the next couple of hours. My name is Jan Biam, and now Adiga Pongo featuring Leroy Gomez. Let's Go to Disco, remixed by Alex DeCillo.

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And before that, John Farnham with Hearts on Fire. And now Steve Miller Band, we are in 2010 with this one, Rock Me Baby, on Sunshine Radio.

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Sunshine Radio with Phil Hendricks, and Even the Smart Ones Are Dumb. A fantastic track from Phil Hendricks. Let's go back to the 70s together with ABBA, and this time it is Björn Ulvaeus on lead vocal, Does Your Mother Know?

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Peter Kent with Stop and Go. Coming up, the Rideout Brothers with Rock and Roll Heaven. 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

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Tom Petty and the Heartbreakers into the great wide open. Remember, just after 4 o'clock, the record of the week for the last time this week from Automatics, When the Sun Sings on England Tonight. But first, Steve Winwood with Finer Things.

for the last time this week on Jens Music Machine, the record of the week from Automatics, When the Sun Sinks on England Tonight. Hello and welcome to the second hour of Jens Music Machine, direct from my home studio in Denmark. And now to Mike and the Mechanics with Beggar on a Beach of Gold, one of my favorite tracks from Mike and the Mechanics.

Sunshine Radio, we are back in the middle of the 80s together with Duran Duran with Notorious. And before that, Jean-Michel Jarre with Rendezvous 4. And now to Michael Andrews with Feel the Heat.

0: You've had your morning lie-in and you're preparing for Rodders on the Radio. But what do you do in that in-between time? That's Fridays between 9 and 11. You could join me, Carl Humphreys, for my Friday show. We start with Three of a Kind. Three songs, one connection. There's a track attack for you to guess clue by clue. And we always end with five songs to take us to 11 o'clock. All usually selected by you on a subject of my choice. That's cunningly called the 5 to 11. It's interspersed with the best hand-picked sunshine music, and your input is invaluable too. On your smart speaker or online, join me on Sunshine this Friday between 9 and 11. What could go wrong?
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Once again, we are back in the 80s on Jan's Music Machine. This is Dire Straits, as you know, with Walk of Life. And let's stay in the 80s. If you remember Transex with Living on Video, this is the single after that one, Message on the Radio.

Sunshine Radio, Will Patti Smythe. Look what love has done. We are at the end of Jan's Music Machine for today. I will be back on Monday, as usual, between 3 and 5. Let's end the show together with Jackson Browne for a rocker. Bye-bye. Take care.

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Join me, Al Lindsay, this Friday from 6 till 8 for 2 hours of Soulvation. An eclectic mix of old and new soul. I'll bring the box of records, you bring your dancing feet. 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
1: And a very good evening, Sunshine. It's TK back with you on Sunshine for this Thursday night. How are we doing? Well, we started off with the darkness there. I believe in a thing called love. Let's keep it going with New Order and Regrets.

way to play some New Order on Sunshine. And Regrets. No regrets about doing this show tonight. Whenever I do these Thursday nights, it means I can delve into my music collection and play the stuff that I wouldn't normally play on my other shows. But I always have a good time. I hope you're going to stay with me for the next couple of hours. I've opened up a thread. Let's see who's around. Say hi. Stone Roses now. She bangs the drums.

great stuff from the Stone Roses. Well, hope you're doing okay tonight. Great to be in your company. Come and say hi on the thread. I've opened it up, as I say. Let me know you're there and enjoying the music. The great thing about Sunshine is we kind of work around a four-day week, Monday to Thursday. And then, like, Thursday's the new Friday, really. We have a long weekend with different presenters and different shows, so, yeah. Check out the schedule, take a look for yourself, www.sunshine-radio.co.uk. It's all there for you. Check it out. Here's The Cure.

Robert Smith and The Cure, one of my favourite songs there, Friday, I'm in Love, and Friday tomorrow, so yeah, as I say, a long weekend starts, unless you're working, of course, but you can still take sunshine with you with our fantastic app. Now, a new album for 2026 from Mumford & Sons. I've been listening to it, and it's called Prize Fighter, and this was a single release from that just recently, called The Banjo Song.

one of my favourite U2 tracks. Great to play that on Sunshine. Vertigo. Right then, TK on a Thursday night. How are we doing? Hope I'm finding you well. The music is specially chosen just for you for the next couple of hours. Hope you're going to stay with me. We've got EMF on the way.

0: 1991, can you believe? EMF and the debut album, Schubert Dip. Great name.
1: You're unbelievable.
0: Yeah, the 30th best-selling single of 1990, early 91 in the UK. Played it to death back in the day. Coming up then, after Depeche Mode, a 1960s segue, or as I say, triple play. Picking the tracks now for you, 360s classics coming your way.

0: Just reading all the hits from Depeche Mode, this bottomless list here. Fantastic band. Always wanted to see them live. I know they did a massive tour in 24. Their 19th overall tour. Multiple legs across North America and Europe. In arenas and stadiums. Will they tour again, I wonder? It's probably the only arena tour I'd probably go and see. I think I'm arenaed out, I've mentioned before, but I'd certainly consider going to see Depeche Mode if they tour again, which I'm sure they will. Now then, are you a fan of the 1960s? Three handpicked songs just for you. Enjoy these.
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0: loving those songs from the 60s. Hope you did too. You sound a Garfunkel. This is Robinson.
1: Join me, Al Lindsay, this Friday from 6 till 8 for 2 hours of Soulvation. An eclectic mix of old and new soul. I'll bring the box of records, you bring your dancing feet. Together we'll kick off your sunshine weekend.

Aerosmith, 1994, from the album Get a Grip. Crazy. I'm going to get a grip now and go crazy and pinch one of Nigel's features. Don't worry, I'll pay him when I see him. And it's three songs, three different artists with the same song, okay? See what we think of it, basically. The best version, what we're looking for. And the song I've chosen is Handbags and Glad Rags. Here's the first one from Rod Stewart then.

Never really a hit for Rod Stewart, but it was on the album Any Old Raycoat Won't Ever Let You Down. An Old Raycoat Won't Ever Let You Down. Yeah, did you have that album? Released in 72 and 1993 for Rod, but didn't really chart over here. Now the next version is from Chris Farlow.

version 2 from Chris, 60 singer Chris Farlow and his take on Handbags and Glad Rags. One more to go. Probably the one you're more familiar with from the Stereophonics. Version 3 then.

Oh, I think I know which one is my preference, but it's up to you. Personal choice. Okay, so Play Duke. That's such a great song, isn't it? Handbags and Glad Rags. Rod Stewart's version. We had Chris Farlow's take on it. And Stereophonics. Pop it on the thread. Which one's your favourite? Or keep it to yourself. Whichever. It's just for fun on a Thursday night. Three great versions, really, but all different in their own kind of way. Right, that's it for the first hour. I hope you can join me just after the top of the hour or the second hour of the show. Got a 70s segue coming up. One or two more little features I'm working on as well for you. Okay, see you there.

that's how you control an audience, isn't it? Much Miss Phil Lynott, live version. Killer on the Loose, Thin Lizzy, live Lizzy for us. Starting off the second hour. What a track. Killer on the Loose. Right then, Van Halen, let's keep it going. Here's Jump.

Yeah, been like a kid in a candy store picking out these songs in my studio all afternoon, ready to play on the show. Just filling my boots with the music, evening radio, sunshine radio. And you got me till 9 o'clock, of course. In for Nige. Now we have Kaiser Chiefs. And Ruby. Hi on the thread, thanks for staying with me for the second hour. Great to have your company. We'll be doing okay tonight.

0: great to play some Kaiser Chiefs on the show. Right, I've definitely got a mystery voice for you. I've definitely got a 70 segue for you. And I'm working on a connections triple. I've got two of the songs. I'm just struggling for the third, but I'm working on it for you. We've got the jam on the way.
1: 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More music, more classics.

0: always great to play the jam. There we are. Town Called Malice. Now, Mystery Voice, I want to know who it is and which 90s track I'll play from the band, okay? There's a clue to who it is in the dialogue, but which 90s song will I be playing for the bonus point?
1: I've got quite a strong feeling about this song. The thing about the Reflex is that it was one of those songs which grew out of all proportion when it came out. I mean, I think one of the very crucial things about it is it has that amazing Nile Rodgers production. This
0: Who is that, and which song will I play from the 90s from the band that he fronts? Pop it on the thread if you know, just for fun, it's worth 2 points if you get the bonus song right.

0: 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Yes, when DJs counted down the hottest selling singles of the week. Well, we're going to revisit some of those epic days when the top 20 was crammed with back-to-back brilliance.
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just had to play that tonight when I found it this afternoon. Fantastic, the Verve and Bittersweet Symphony on Sunshine Now. Coming up after Soul Asylum, I'll give you a second listen to the Mystery Voice. We've got a 70s triple segue, and I was still working on

0: best music every time. Play Soul Asylum there and Runaway Train. Nice song. Second and final listen to The Mystery Voice, and which 90s tribe will I play from the band he fronts?
1: I've got quite a kind of strong feeling about this song. The thing about The Reflex is that it was one of those songs which grew out of all proportion when it came out. I mean, I think one of the very crucial things about it is it has that amazing Nile Rodgers production.
0: Who is it, and which song from the band he fronts will I play from the 90s a little bit later on? Right, we've got Delamitri on the way.

0: great track from Delamitri on Sunshine, Spit in the Rain. We've had plenty of rain lately, haven't we? For sure. March weather, good heavens. Right then, time for our 70s triple, our 70s segue. Three great tracks from a great decade. Enjoy.
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0: loving that 70s triple. What we did too, played you Boston, More Than a Feeling, the Eagles, Tequila Sunrise, and James or Bobby Purify, and Morning Glory. Okay, let's do the mystery voice reveal now with the track I'm going to play.
1: I've got quite a strong feeling about this song. The thing about the Reflex is that it was one of those songs which grew out of all proportion when it came out. I mean, I think one of the very crucial things about it is it has that amazing Nile Rodgers.
0: Okay, Simon Le Bon, 1 point. He mentions the Reflex in the dialogue, but no, I said 90s track from the band that he fronts. Got to be this one. Ordinary Worlds. Well done if you got that one. And the voice. 2 points.

Oh, great track from Duran Duran. Have you got Simon Le Bon and the voice there was, and the song was Ordinary World, the 90s comeback track. 2 points on that. Well done if you got it. Now, coming up after Alison Moye, I've got a theme-related triple, yeah, to finish off with. All cried out.

super vocal from Alison Moyet. All Cried Out on Sunshine. Okay then, three tracks coming up with a connection, a theme. See if you can spot it. Here's track one.

soul theme, connected triple. Did you get it? Amy Winehouse, Back to Black. Fly, Robin, Fly. Blue Hat for a Blue Day, Nick Haywood. So we had Black, Blackbird. Robin is a bird. Blue Hat for a Blue Day, Blue Tits. The connection was birds. Hope you got that just for fun. Come on. Well done. That's it for me, TK. Thanks for staying with me for the last couple of hours. Hope you've enjoyed the show. See you next time on Sunshine Radio.

Welcome along. It is Pump Up the 90s and A Touch of 2000. Jeff Dorsey going to be in the deck chair for the next 60 minutes. Right, we open up with Michael Stipe's people, REM, from Athens, Georgia, and What's the Frequency, Kenneth. And then the Sundays doing a song there. Here's where the story ends. Right, we have the best of British, some indie days, some alternative rock, some bangers, some Britpop, some acid house, and an interview with Dodgy. And if you want to get in touch, please do so. The email is chunkyjeff@gmail.com. 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And especially for Steve. Got the WhatsApp number in there, Steve. 077-844-89469. This is a show with no filler, but all killer, like this. Wonderful crowded house and Fall at Your Feet playing here on Pump Up the 90s and A Touch of 2000s.

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1: Yeah, now I want you to get involved in this. 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Right, we're going to go with this as the song, Lucky Man. It is the best of British from The Verve. Here.

0: Verve playing right there, Unlucky Man, and it's our Best of British. 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
0: So just in front of a double-decker involving Phil Collins, but before we get there, three questions for you. Give the answers in about 30 minutes' time. It's just for fun. Question number one, what was the official follow-up album to Michael Jackson's Bad? So what was the official follow-up to Michael Jackson's Bad album? Question number two is a lyric. I want to know the artist and the song. Take me to the magic of the moment. Take me to the magic of the moment. Who's the artist? What is the song? Question number three, what is the name of the Red Hot Chili Peppers bass player? So what's the name of Red Hot Chili Peppers bass player? Answer, as I said, about 30 minutes' time. Right, always keep a promise. Let's go this way, a double-decker, one involving Phil Collins and the other with Phil Collins and Genesis.

double-decker there involving Phil Collins. First up, Something Happened on the Way to Heaven. And then how appropriate, put that in, mixed it. Jesus, He Knows Me from Genesis. It's a double-decker. And if you want to get involved and pick two by a similar artist or any artist at all you've got to do any of the genres and send it on an email to chunkyjeff@gmail.com. Right, now, we're talking Las Vegas for a moment. And I remember my very good friend who is the ops manager at the Hard Rock there on the Strip. I don't know if you've ever been. Let me know if you've been to the Strip. We were talking about Las Vegas bands. Of course, originally, we were talking The Killers. But now, we've got an indie band who are really, really successful. And I'm pleased to say they are the wonderful guys coming your way. Imagine Dragons are here with Demons.

0: Tell you what a brick that is. Absolutely love it there. The wonderful Imagine Dragons and Demons. And it's our Indie Days track. And if you'd like the indie music, all you've got to do, drop us a line, chunkyjeff@gmail.com. Right, interview time. Matthew Priest, founder member of the terrific band Dodgy. So it was around in Britpop era, and we're going to play one of their biggest hits as well. Right here. Here's Matthew. You know, when Britpop came along, we're looking 95, 96, you know, when you look at your album that you just mentioned there, Three Piece Suite, you know, had songs on it. Great hooks, by the way, you know, Good Enough and In a Room. But, you know, did you feel the market was needing something?
1: Well, to tell you the truth, it was the combination of quite a few factors. One is there was a lot of money around in the music industry because CDs had been introduced in the 80s. Mm-hmm. And so a lot of people were rebuying their record collection this time on CD.
0: Yeah.
1: And there was money sloshing around in the music industry. Of course, you've got to remember this was pre-internet.
0: Sure.
1: Pre the big boom on computer games, pre-mobile technology. Mm. So, you know, people had spare income, they would buy an album, you know.
0: Yeah,
1: what I mean?
0: It was, sure,
1: that's what people would buy it on, you know.
0: Mm.
1: And it was music was, I suppose, more culturally important back then because, because people didn't have anything else to spend their money on, you know.
0: Sure.
1: But the other important factor is that Radio One was changing. Radio One, if you remember, at the end of the 80s, at the start of the 90s, it was still Dave Lee Travis and Simon Bates and,
0: yeah,
1: Mike Reed, and which you think about it now, and that was that they were quite old sounding,
0: yeah,
1: guys, for which is ostensibly
0: yeah,
1: a station for 16 to 25 year olds.
0: Yeah.
1: And they realised that the BBC, they were going to lose their license for Radio One unless they got it younger, you know. They were great for what they did. Simon Bates, have a tune, fantastic.
0: Mm.
1: But it wasn't Radio One, you know, and so they brought in Matthew Bannister.
0: He did, yes. Blood on the Carpet, we all know that.

0: Speaking of dodgy, love it there, good enough. Now, Matthew was talking very much about the phenomenon that was Britpop, but of course, another thing that was going on at the time was Acid House. So we're going to give you a couple of tracks back to back here. Let's go with The Shaman to start with.
1: An old school classic.

0: a couple of old school gems there. We're calling it Acid House on a mix there. Right, let's give you the answer to the quiz just in front of something by Ocean Colour Scene. Question number one here was, what was the official follow-up album to Michael Jackson's Bad? The album is called Dangerous. Question number two is a lyric. I want to know the artist and the song. Line I gave you, take me to the magic of the moment. Who is it and what is it? Complete with the whistling. That's the Scorpions doing Winds of Change. And question number three, probably the easiest of three. What's the name of the Red Hot Chili Peppers bass player? It's Flea. So if you've got all those, give yourselves a nice little pat in the back, or pat on the back. Right, I mentioned about the wonderful Ocean Colour Scene. Simon!
1: Hi, this is Simon from Ocean Colour Scene, and you're listening to Jeff Dorset.

0: terrific stuff. Love it there. The Clash on a reissue, 1991. Should I stay or should I go? Now, the show itself is called Pump Up the 90s and a Touch of 2000s. So let's give you one of them.
1: Jeff Dorsett. It's all about the music. The 1990s and 2000s.

0: Birch Amateur Record. This is James Morrison and Nelly Furtado.
1: For the last time.
0: From
1: it's the last
0: 2008.
1: Feel again.
2: 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Bangers.
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0: Right, we're going to go out with a bit of a banger here.

0: a wonderful entrance there. Set Me Free. 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Thanks very much for your company. 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Whatever you do, look after one another.
1: Jeff Dorsett. It's all about the music from the 1990s and 2000s.

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2: Just gone 10 o'clock in the UK. Thanks to Jeff for the last hour, pumping up those 90s the only way he knows how. This is Nick Allen for 2 hours on our Thursday thing. Music and inane ramblings. Just be thankful. Could be worse. I could be here all night long.

Goodness me, it is 43 years since that song came out. All Night Long from the Mary Jane Girls. They're probably all Mary Jane's grannies now. Whether or not they're still up for All Night Long, it's a good point, isn't it? So, good evening in the UK, good afternoon or good morning, wherever you are in the world, but it's good evening here. How are you this? Are you okay? Yeah, not too bad at all. We'll get bedded in shortly. Bit of a natter after this one from Paul Heaton, Sad Songs and Lawsuits.

Paul Heaton delivers belter after belter after belter, and that's his current single, Sad Songs and Lawsuits. So what have you been up to this week? Lots of good stuff on the telly. We'll get round to that shortly. Have you watched War Game? Oh, my word. Bake Off, yet to watch that. I'll see that on catch up. But looking forward to that. And yesterday, I had the very good fortune in my day job to meet Chris Martin of Coldplay. He and some members of his band and his road crew were en route to Glastonbury via Castle Carey. They're going to the Glastonbury site in Pilton to film a documentary. I've ended up in the film. We'll keep an eye out for that when it comes out. And so, well, that means I've got to play a Coldplay song, haven't I? Got to. Here's Viva La Vida on Sunshine Radio, the best music every time. Nick

Coldplay and Viva La Vida. Yes, I'm going to be in a Coldplay documentary at some point. And that was Prelude, the Neil Young song, After the Gold Rush, Prelude from Newcastle. War Game. Have you seen it? I've seen the first two. I tend to watch everything on catch-up because of the funny hours I do in my day job. Frightening, fascinating, chilling, and somehow predictable up to now, anyway. All at the same time. Don't tell me how it ends, though, as I've got to watch the second two episodes. Here's a great new single, which is called Mr. Single.

I like that. That's good, isn't it? Emma Ballard and Mr. Single. Now then, Fish had one great wish: to join Marillion and sell a million. And so he did. Here's Lavender. After this, we'll find out what King he's up to.

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Well, it's hard to believe I've been presenting the 70s and 80s show on Sunshine Radio for 4 years now. Where does the time go? 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

Island Blue. Before that, you heard Tony Kingy telling us all about his 70s and 80s show. He's here on Saturday as well at 11 with the Time Tunnel Four Classic Years and a selection of great tracks from Four Great Years. If you want to know who's on when and where, everything you need to know is on our website, sunshine-radio.co.uk. And if you'd like to get in touch with this show, it's nick@sunshine-radio.co.uk. Or, of course, you can stick a message on Facebook. It is always good to hear from you. Now, from the file marked Nicky's Box of Matches, here's the Cathodes and Dr. Fell and Something of a Forgotten Treasure. Another song called Dr. Fell from Julia Turner after this.

Two songs, both called Dr. Fell, first from some old friends of ours, Dave Forward and his Cathodes, and that from Julia Turner. What I like about Julia Turner is she sings with the accent God gave her, so she does. Underrated, I thought, lacking recognition, undeservedly so. You might remember when Sir Terry Wogan was on The Breakfast Show on, you know, that station at the left-hand end of the FM dial. He played that quite a fair bit. I will probably play it for you again very, very soon. And talking of singer-songwriters deserving recognition, here's a young singer-songwriter from West Yorkshire, Amy Rowbottom. She's up for a couple of Grammys, and justifiably so. Here's her new single, which is called Down With Love. Sunshine Radio, Nick's Thursday Thing.

0: Two of my current favourite singer-songwriters, Amy Rowbottom, Down With Love, and that's Anne Gare, title track from her album Cigarettes. Caution, contains cigarettes and smoke screens. Now, when it gets to 7 o'clock on a Saturday morning, what do you like to do? Get up, go downstairs, get the kettle on, let the dog out, switch on the radio and say, morning, Arnie.
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Man is Modern Love on a Thursday night. This is Nick Allen here, 10 till midnight, each Thursday night, a couple of hours worth of music and inane ramblings. Now, what I want you to do is go and get your diary, whether that's a paper one and get a pen, or on your laptop or on your iPad or on your phone, but get your calendar ready because I've got a little event I'm going to tell you about in a moment. Now, go back to the 70s. Do you remember Clout and Substitute? Well, Cindy Alter was in that band. She's got a new single out called Would You Believe? And it is a little belter.

live. Now, that event I was going to tell you about, Saturday, October the 31st, from 1 o'clock at the Knights Templar in Bristol. Now, the Knights Templar in Bristol is literally a five-minute walk from Bristol Templemead Station. And it's a chance for you to come and meet some of your Sunshine Radio presenters. Believe it or not, there's one or two other people who listen to this apart from you. You might like to meet them. Looking very much forward to seeing you there. Get this into your diary. Saturday, October the 31st, the Knights Templar in Bristol. Like I say, it is very, very close to Bristol Templemead Station, so get yourself a train ticket. Have a walk over to the Knights Templar, spend a couple of hours in our company. It'd be lovely to meet you. Mine's a pint of Doombar. Nikki message from Scotland, Nikki Lydon. She's got me ticket from Glasgow to Bristol, flying down. Well, actually, you can get a bus from Bristol Airport to Templemeads quite easily. So a seamless journey. Should be a seamless journey. Looking forward to seeing you there, Nikki. So if you'd like to be there, once more, Saturday the 31st of October, the Knights Templar in Bristol. Be nice to have an in ramble in person, won't it? Here's 5 Mile Radius. They're just down the road from me. I live in Didcot. This lot are from Wallingford, and I think they're very good. Their new single is called By Day or By Night.

5 mile radius by day or by night. So up to the top of the hour we go. This is Aerial France, pushing up the daisies.

at the Bangles and in your room. Yes, I just imagine Susanna Hoff's in my room. Good evening. Welcome to the second hour of Nick's Thursday Thing. How are you doing? Here's Jackie Jack White, one of my favourites of the moment. This is Clean Getaway.

One of my favourites at the moment, what a belter. Jackie Jack White and Clean Getaway. I might have to try and make a getaway myself after my comments about Susanna Hoff. Oh, stop it! Stop it! Now, look, I don't know what you do on a Saturday afternoon, but I hope it involves listening to Mark Stafford and Stafford's World. One of the things he does, which is fascinating, I think, is to take a well-known hit record, but to bring you the version that came out first. Ah, but they did it first. And very often it turns out to be not a very well-known version. And I found something like that for this show. The Lover Speaks, the original version of No More I Love Yous.

0: Sunshine Radio on a Thursday night. The best music every time. You heard the Eurythmics and Chill in My Heart. Before that, the original of No More I Love Yous, which came from The Lover Speaks. Now, we were talking earlier on about the telly, weren't we? War Game. You must watch that. Bake Off, yet got to see that. What else is coming up? Well, Celebrity Traitors. Some wag that I came across on social media said, why don't we get Prince Harry and Earl Spencer to appear on that? Nah. Now, you know they'll both be banished on day one, maybe because, you know, we know they're both traitors, don't we?
1: Don't be silly, man.
0: We know they're both traitors. Here, this is magnificent. Linda Law and a new single, Mona in Paris.

0: This is Rodney Collins. What's the soundtrack of your life? What's the music that means so much to you? Well, on Wednesday lunchtime, stream 1 and 3, we play the soundtrack of your life here on Sunshine Radio. 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

0: belting new singer from Damian Madison describes himself as a renowned singer sewing machine.
1: Devin, be silly, man.
0: And he describes me as fab and groovy.
1: Devin, be silly, man.
0: Once again, excellent stuff, though. Here's Bonnie Raitt, You Got It.

Bonnie Raitt, and you got it. Now, a little treat for you tomorrow. You know, we heard from Rodney with this Soundtrack of Your Life trailer. Well, normally on a Friday morning, Rodney's here, Rodney on the radio, for an hour on a Friday between 11 and 12. Rodders is away this week, and so in his place for 1 week only, and we're very glad to have him back here, James Denmead. James will be here tomorrow morning between 11 and midday sitting in for Rodders. New one from The Gathering Stone, Whatever Happened to Judy Team.

This is the right time. We're talking about Terry Wogan earlier, weren't we? I can't play the cause without thinking of Sir Terry and the way he used to refer to the cause as they're old bags of spanners. Before that, it was the Gathering Stone, whatever happened to Judy Teen. Right, last word on the telly. Again, something I spotted on social media. Here's a great idea for you. Here's a great idea. Why don't we have MasterChef and Strictly Come Dancing and get some celebrities to do it?

That's John Simpson and Change. Now, until recently, John Simpson was part of a project with John B. Sparks from the original Dr. Feelgood lineup called Sparko's Going Back Home. And they were meant to be playing the 100 Club this forthcoming Tuesday in London. And I was looking forward to going to that gig. It's not happening now. For family reasons, John's had to step away from the project and from the music business in general. It is a disappointment. All I can say is you and I know that sometimes your family, your health has to come first. And that's got to be your priority. So, John, if you're listening, I hope all is well. And we'll hear from you again soon. Sunshine Radio on a Thursday night. Nick's Thursday thing. Music and inane ramblings for a Thursday night. These are the Ting Tings. Shut up and let me go. That's what you'll be saying just before midnight, isn't it? Shut up and let me go.

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0: there's something strangely compulsive about listening to the Allman Brothers. 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
1: That was great, man.

Trish Scott and James McKenzie, or JCM, and that's called Country Girl. Well, it's getting on towards midnight. That means the gaffer is looking over my shoulder. Mike Knight is going to be here with his night tracks at midnight through till three. A mix of music for you throughout the morning. Carl will be here at nine. From where? Who knows? Who knows? Maybe he's going back to the Tank Museum and content himself with a Sherman or indeed a chieftain. We welcome back James Denmead. As I was telling you earlier on, he's sitting in for Rodders between 11 and midday. Are you ready for Freddie? Freddie's on at midday with the Nashville Show. Jeff Dorsett's going to be here as well with this soft rock program. We've also got Al Lindsay's Salvation. We've got Peter. And we've got Paul with his Groove Connection in this slot tomorrow night, and plenty of other great music and DJs to come. Well, we bring you the best music every time. That is a promise. Here's XTC, the Mayor of Simpleton.

0: Mayor of Simpleton, and that's XTC. Wasn't that her that did Blue Peter? Yeah, you know, Valerie Simpleton. That, yeah.
1: Don't even be silly, man.
0: No, it is nearly time to say Nicky Night Night. So we're two songs to go. The last one, of course, our Thursday tuck-in. Something a little mellower to see you through to midnight. Thank you for listening. Thanks for getting in touch. It really is appreciated. And we will regroup, God willing, at the same time next Thursday, when I hope you'll agree we're going to have a good time.

In Excess and Jimmy Barnes and Good Times. I'm going to scarper before the links get any cornier. You probably didn't think they could get any cornier, did you? Time for your Thursday tuck-in. Time to say Nicky night-night. I will see you next week. Have a great week. Leaving you with the Carpenters. And we've only just begun. See you soon.

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1: A lot of tasty stuff goes into making a summer sundae. 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On the menu, the Wheel of Fortunes, can you spot the connection between the songs? The Backwards Song, a little bit of classical, and our summer quiz, Tennis on the Radio. 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